0: SRF Virus spielt Hits von heute und morgen.
1: How can I not leak it? 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You only live once, let the people see.

Welcome to Alive Dear Passengers. Please collect on the to come. We have landed. Can you strap up your seatbelts and luggage in the place behind the tabletop top? Get ready and get grounded. You have arrived in your new life. In any case, for uncertainty, please remember to go be a little bitch, but be a little hunk of what you want. Hope.

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0: ways fall on my face, fall on my face. Till the morning sun rays fall on my face, fall on my face.
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1: You were caught in a lie, said it with your eyes. 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And that shit hit me, did me dirty. 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

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Every time I sit on that couch, I feel like you lecture me. 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But I guess I'm a letdown, but it's cool, I checked out. 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

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I keep telling myself I'm fine, but every quiet moment pulls me back to